All my partner offbeat. I'm trying to see if you can slap that offbeat. Now that

today? Who can tell me? That's what I'm talking about. Say it again.

Okay. All the men by themselves. Come on, girls, help them out. Let me hear you say what? Okay, we're gonna put some music to it. You ready?